0: Espai patrocinat per Grupo Tormo Innova i Bar Avenida de Genovés.
1: I want to see all the ladies out there shaking that onion. Yeah, shake it, baby.

Take it from me, I've been. Take it from me, I've been. Take it from me, I've been. Take it from me, I've been. Take it from me, I've been. Take it from me, I've been. Take it from me, I've been. Take it from me, I've been. Take it from me, I've been. Take it from me, I've been.

the land of Akobolan. We were kings without a tribe, a tribe without a leader, a leader without a mission, a mission without a leader.